J.J. Kramer, who had the same manager as the Beatles. His name, Brian Epstein. That's bad to me. Next up on Greatest Hits USA, songwriter Bob Gaudio, who had a girl in tattered clothes wash his windows at a stoplight in NYC. She looked just like a rag doll.

0: Number 16, that's Jerry and the Pacemakers out of Liverpool. They had the same producer as the Beatles, George Martin. That's Don't Let the Sun Catch You Crying. Coming up next on Greatest Hits USA, it's part of a parade. Plus, there were over 12,000 screaming fans.
1: She's always listening. You know this. You've made peace with it. So put the surveillance to work. Say, Alexa, play Retro Rocks. Now she's not just recording your every move, she's doing it to a soundtrack. Zeppelin, Steely Dan, Hall & Oates, 60s through the 80s. You know, the good stuff. Retro Rocks. The only thing in your house that isn't spying on you.
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3: Here's your Retro Rocks Long Island weather. A slight chance of showers and thunderstorms tonight, down to around 69. Tomorrow, expect patchy fog with highs reaching 84. Right now, 76 and clear in Massapequa.
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0: Jan and Dean, who mention a Colorado Boulevard in that one. That's where they have the Tournament of Roses Parade every year. That's a little old lady from Pasadena. By the way, Jan and Dean, not in the Rock and Roll Hall of Fame. Criminal. Next up on Greatest Hits USA are the Premiers. Love this band, who are a group of neighbors who came out of East L.A. Matter of fact, one of the mothers of the group found the producer. Here's Farmer John.
1: Has anybody seen Coach Pickle Harry? Tell him that Herbert is looking for him. Okay, ladies and gentlemen, here we go. The Premier! Yeah!

0: At number 26 this week, Dusty Springfield, Wishing and Hoping on Greatest Hits USA. It's July 1964. Here are the headlines. From Washington, President Johnson signs the Civil Rights Bill into law after it passed the House just 4.5 hours earlier. Then, just a couple of weeks later, in the middle of the night, Johnson signs the Medicare Act, which is the first government-operated health insurance program for those over 65. And in San Francisco, Senator Barry Goldwater is nominated to run for president at the Republican convention, collecting a total of 883 delegates. Coming in a distant second, Governor William Scranton from Pennsylvania with 214. And from space, NASA sends up the Ranger 7 to the moon. Its mission was to take high-resolution pictures of our closest neighbor and then deliberately crashed it into the moon. And in celebrity news, the Beatles' new movie called A Hard Day's Night premieres at the London Pavilion. In attendance were The Stones, Princess Margaret, Lord Snowden, and outside, over 12,000 screaming fans. And there's a new duo in the studio. Caesar and Cleo make their debut on vinyl with a tune called The Letter. By next summer, they will have changed their names to Sonny and Cher. And on Friday night, you traveled through another dimension as Rod Serling took you into the Twilight Zone.
1: You unlock this door with the key of imagination. Beyond it is another dimension. A dimension of sound, a dimension of sight, a dimension of mind. You're moving into a land of both shadow and substance, of things and ideas. You've just crossed over into the Twilight Zone.
0: And on the radio, it was Johnny Rivers.

0: 15, the Mighty Supremes, with a tune that was supposedly offered to the Marvelettes first. That's Where Did Our Love Go? Coming up next on Greatest Hits USA, they were the first to tour. Plus, there was a rumor. Stay tuned as 1964 continues.
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2: It's a news blip courtesy of...

0: to play.
1: All work and no play makes Jack a dull boy and Jill a dull girl. Apparently that's the feeling of employees who find love between the filing cabinets in office love affairs. Yet these close encounters are rarely the clandestine affairs their participants imagine.
2: You can't do that in there. This is a broom closet.
3: We're engaged.
2: Well, disengage and report back to your stations.
4: What's the name of the game?
1: Robert Quinn of New York, who bills himself as an administrative scientist, conducted a detailed study of office love affairs, and he published his findings in the Administrative Science Quarterly. According to the study, coworkers are extremely quick to pick up on an office romance. Usually, the office affairs are tolerated, unless or until it starts to affect the business performance of the people involved. But according to the study, a worker would have to be virtually deaf, dumb, and blind not to catch on to office hanky-panky.

0: Over 75% of the couples studied were observed together away from work.
1: Is she really going out with him?
0: Almost half were observed taking long lunches together.
1: Betty, is that Jimmy's ring you're wearing?
2: Mm-hmm.
0: And almost a quarter arrived simultaneously late in the morning.
1: Gee, it must be great riding with him.
0: Then there were the more than 40% who disappeared for long periods of time during the day, without explanation.
3: No one can find us here.
4: All right, Nancy.
0: And one-third of the affairing couples came right out with physical displays of affection on the job.
4: Get your hands off me!
5: All you gotta do, it seems, is work for him. And they've got you going berserk for him.
0: Office flings provide a field day for voyeurs and gossips around the water cooler. So even though most employees spend their lives working for someone else, an office love affair is something they can make into their own business. Steve Crowley on the News Blimp.

0: Clark Five. They were the first British rock band to tour the U.S. That's Can't You See That She's Mine. Next up on Greatest Hits USA, the King, Elvis Presley, who is rumored to have dated Anne Margaret right after they filmed this movie. Here's Viva Las Vegas.
1: Bright light, city, gonna set my soul, gonna set my soul on fire. Got a hold.

0: side of a hard day's night. That was the Beatles with a tune that was first recorded on John Lennon's 21st birthday. That's I Should Have Known Better. Well, it's that time to put 1964 back in the closet. Coming up next hour on Greatest Hits USA, he stepped on the moon. Plus, I've got the top five countdown for this week in 1975.
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0: 3, it's Deep Purple from 73, who've sold more than 100 million albums around the world. 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
1: 1969.
0: Playing America's favorites, I'm Mr. Music Chuck Matthews on Greatest Hits USA. Next up, we've got Zanger and Evans with a song that topped the charts just as Neil Armstrong stepped onto the moon. Here's in the year 2525.

0: From 73, so very hard to go. It's now time to light up the phones from coast to coast. Just dial this number. 855-USA-HITS. Who's on the phone?
1: Hey, this is Roland from Airway Heights, Washington. And I would love to hear Glenn Campbell singing Galveston.
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0: 2018. That was Procol Harum from 72, who stole the name of a friend's cat for the name of the band. 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
4: Here's your Retro Rocks Long Island weather. A slight chance of showers and thunderstorms tonight, down to around 69. Tomorrow, expect patchy fog with highs reaching 84. Even though it's clear out there right now, you'll want to prepare for some changing weather tonight.
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0: Number 18, that was the Impressions from 1975 with their last time in the top 40. That's Finally Got Myself Together.
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0: Number one, that was Cornelius Brothers and Sister Rose from 72, who were almost thrown out of the studio when that song was first demoed back in 1970. But after Eddie Cornelius sang Treat Her Like a Lady, they wound up with a contract. Now, back to Too Late to Turn Back Now. It took almost 2 years to get that on the radio. Up next on Greatest Hits USA, I've got the top five countdown for this week in 1975.
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3: Tonight on Who Cares, we examine the frontiers of surgery, and with us is the international financier and surgeon, Reg LeCrisp, and his most successful patient to date, the elephant, Mr. George Humphreys.
4: Sometimes it's not only the patients in a hospital that need medical attention. In intensive care units, the stress and strain of dealing with the seriously ill and dying can affect the performance of doctors and nurses. Now hospitals are setting up programs to treat doctors and nurses who are constantly exposed to life and death situations.

0: Dr. Max Needleman is director of one of these so-called liaison psychiatry programs at New York's Beth Israel Hospital.
1: The fact that they're exposed to many dying patients and they're exposed to many deaths and sudden emergencies that arise, so that they're always on their toes. If you do that day after day without relief, it can give problems.
0: The Beth Israel Liaison Psychiatry Program concentrates on the problems of nurses in the intensive care wards. As is common, doctors spend only 30 days in rotation on the intensive care ward, but the nurses don't rotate around the hospital. Every day they're faced with the life and death situations there, and a patient's survival may depend on the nurse's ability to control their emotions.

0: of course, we need nurses who are highly experienced, you see, and they're trained for this job.
1: The liaison program consists of weekly encounter sessions where nurses have a chance to unburden themselves and discuss their job-related problems. There's also a psychiatrist on duty every day who observes the interactions between patients and the doctors and nurses for telltale signs of stress.
2: Oh, I've had enough of this.
3: No, you haven't.
2: Oh, shut up.
1: The rigors of the intensive care unit can not only put a strain on nurses, it can try their patients as well.

0: Susan O'Connell on the News Blimp.
1: And now, ladies and gentlemen, welcome to your Top 5 Countdown. Let's go!
2: 1975. Kicking things up for number 5 is 10cc, who borrowed the record company's secretary for this one. Her name was Kathy, who wound up whispering the line, "Be quiet, big boys don't cry." But that's only half the story. She didn't want to do it and left to go back to her desk. That's when guitarist Lyle Cream put her over his shoulder and carried Kathy back into the studio. Here's

spend 2 weeks at number three. Next on Greatest Hits USA, we've got the Bee Gees with a song that had an unusual beginning. It all began down in Miami, FLA, where they were going to record their next album. Well, according to a book called The Legend, every night they would take the same route to the studio and later on go home the same way. Part of that trip was crossing this little bridge where the tires made a chunka-chanka sound as they drove over it. Joking around one night, Barry's wife said, "That's your

0: Bees will hold the number one spot for 24 weeks in the 70s.
1: Number three.
0: All right, get out your dancing shoes. Next up on Greatest Hits USA, Van McCoy, with a tune that he wrote in just an hour after seeing a couple doing the hustle at a nightclub.

0: Van McCoy was born in Washington, D.C.
1: Number two.
0: Next up on Greatest Hits USA, Olivia Newton-John, whose father was an MI5 agent in England during World War II and worked on the Enigma project, which helped break Germany's encrypted messages to the troops. Now,

0: 2, that was Please Mr. Please, which will become Olivia's third number one single. Next up on Greatest Hits USA, I've got the number one record for this week in 1975.
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0: Hey, coming up next weekend, we'll be taking more of your requests. In hour two, we'll poke around the music vaults from 1971. And to finish off, a top five countdown from 1966. Until then, it's been a hoot, I gotta scoot. Remember, do what you want, dig what you do, cause baby, that's what life is all about. Have a great week. Adios.
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In the 70s, a man with a van, a mattress, and an 8-track player considered himself fully equipped for romance. Incredibly, it worked. 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

0: The government has just written up a prescription to cure some of the maladies afflicting the pharmaceutical industry. It's called the Drug Regulation Reform Act of 1978, and it's the first proposed overhaul of the prescription drug industry in 40 years.
1: And the pharmacist is always stoned. Check his eyes. He's experimenting with something. How come he can never fill a prescription right? Really, he always gives you that, you better come back in about an hour.
0: The Drug Reform Act has a number of provisions to aid consumers. For one thing, the law would give consumers more information about the prescription drugs they buy.
2: This patient package insert will describe what purposes the drug is approved for, what side effects can be expected, special warnings, special instructions for use, etc. At the present time, consumers frequently know little about the drugs which have been prescribed to them by their doctors. We think that patient package inserts will make consumers much more curious about the drugs they're taking and will permit them to question their doctors closely.
0: Anita Johnson is an attorney for the Environmental Defense Fund, which has been monitoring the proposed legislation. The Drug Act would also require pharmacists to post the prices of all prescription drugs.
3: Only $2,500.
4: With the cost of living today, you can't afford to die.
0: Perhaps most importantly, the proposed law mandates disclosure of the test records of all new pharmaceuticals.
2: This provision will encourage new drug development because scientific information will be exchanged much quicker and wasteful duplication of drug studies will be eliminated. Outside scientists will be able to look at these studies and see whether FDA was right in approving the drug. We think that opening drug data to the public is the major reform of new drug regulation, and we're very pleased to see that in the bill.
0: The thought of opening their test records has pharmaceutical manufacturers up in arms. They say foreign companies will pirate their drug discoveries by examining the test records.
5: My boy, if it's drugs you want, the old doctor can help you out.
6: Right this way.
0: The proposal for overhauling the drug industry has bipartisan support, and some aspects of it will likely become law. It's hoped that overall the proposed law will lower drug prices and stimulate competition in the drug industry. With medical costs rising so rapidly in all areas, the government wants to find a way of at least keeping them down on the pharmacy. Tom Powell on the News Blimp.
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8: Here's your Retro Rocks Long Island weather. A slight chance of showers and thunderstorms tonight, down to around 69. Tomorrow, expect patchy fog with highs reaching 84. Right now, 74 and clear in Levittown.
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5: When it comes to judging the performance of business, the main yardstick has always been profits.
6: Money.
5: But the government and public interest groups are trying to get the business world to consider its impact on the rest of the world and to act responsibly.
7: All of us want to know, just as much as I want to know, who's responsible?
5: The Commerce Department is trying to devise a set of standards to evaluate a business's influence on the public good. The rating is called a social performance index. A company can improve its index by doing things that benefit a community.
8: Let's hear it for the good guys!
5: Or the company could lose points. Say if something happened like an environmental accident that caused pollution.
9: Sure, we're digging for oil off the Louisiana coast. But they're still going for the shrimp. Black shrimp are just as good as white shrimp. It's been proven.

0: The Council of Better Business Bureaus is launching a national tour of seminars on business ethics. The plan to create the Roving Forum on Corporate Social Responsibility was devised and funded by the National Endowment for the Humanities.
1: You can wheel and deal the best of them and steal it from the rest of them. You know the score. Their ethics are a bore.
0: Some companies like ARCO, the American Council on Life Insurance, and the Bank of America have already devised their own measurements of social responsibility. But other companies who haven't, along with a substantial part of Congress, are cold to the idea. There's a fear the Commerce Department's initial guidelines might become mandatory, and the government might not do business with companies that didn't measure up to some standard of social responsibility.

0: There's a feeling in Congress that giving business a report card on its social activities would be unconstitutional. And other folks doing business say they do it to make money, and whatever else they do is nobody else's business.
1: Ain't nobody's business but my own.
0: Steve Crowley on the News Blimp.
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3: Here's your Retro Rocks Long Island weather. A slight chance of showers and thunderstorms tonight, down to around 69. Tomorrow, expect patchy fog with highs reaching 84.
4: Right now, 74 and clear in Huntington.
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0: Who knows what evil lurks in the hearts of men? The Shadow knows.
1: The mind works in mysterious ways, and the CIA can prove it, because they spent $25 million on doctors, drugs, mystics, and magicians trying to learn the secrets of mind control.
2: So keep on playing those mind games together.
1: According to recently released CIA documents, the agency became convinced that the Soviets had embarked on a campaign to control men's minds.
3: Beware. Your brain may no longer be the boss.
1: One of the goals of the mind control program was to find a way to induce amnesia. The CIA wanted to be able to interrogate enemy agents without the enemy spies remembering anything. But the CIA also planned to use the technique on its own agents to make them forget the secrets they learned while serving the CIA. In other parts of its mind control research, the CIA looked for ways to induce headaches, earaches, twitches, and staggers to disrupt its victims. And another project tried to see if the mystical force that makes a divining rod find water could also make it find submarines in the water.

0: community has been accused of using dirty tricks for years. But until the new disclosures, nobody ever suspected they were using magic tricks. Steve Crowley on the News Blimp. Weather Channel
1: Forecast. Here's your Retro Rocks Long Island weather. Overnight, mostly clear skies, lows dropping to around 69. Later today, look for patchy fog. Expect highs topping out near 84. Even though it's clear and mild out there right now, you can expect some patchy fog to roll in later this morning. And it's going to be a hot one on the island, with highs reaching the mid-80s. Right now, 73 and clear in Hop Hog. All right, let's
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plaid, paisley, stripes, all on the same person at the same time on purpose. The 70s had a lot of explaining to do and refused to do any of it. 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

0: Well, you can't have that, but if you're an American citizen, you are entitled to a heated kidney-shaped poodle, a microwave oven.
1: The spendthrifts of America have just incurred one more debt. This one is of gratitude to the nation's law.

0: Complaints about debt collection practices has been growing. They include bill collectors calling at odd hours.
1: You have dial a dirty joke.
0: Threatening to have them thrown in jail. Even, according to one congressperson, threatening to steal a crippled woman's crutches.
2: Why, she's no fun. She fell right over.
0: Most people feel if someone incurs a debt, it's that person's duty to repay it with no ifs, ands, or buts. However, the lawmakers feel debtors are often well-intentioned, yet unable to pay because of sudden financial hardship. The new law applies to the collection of personal, family, and household debts, like car payments, medical bills, and charge accounts. Well,

0: debt collectors aren't allowed to use threats of violence, obscene or abusive language, or keep calling the same person repeatedly.
1: I'm afraid we're going to have to discontinue your outgoing service. And if we do not receive payment within 10 days, we will send a large, burly serviceman to your home to rip it out of the wall. I'd advise you to lock up the liquor. He's a mean drunk.
0: Perhaps most importantly, collectors now must inform the debtor exactly how much is owed, for what, and what the debtor can do about challenging the debt. As far as those who hound the debtors are concerned, this new law is anything but a collector's item.
2: The best things in life.
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4: Here's your Retro Rocks Long Island weather. Overnight, mostly clear skies, lows dropping to around 69. Later today, look for patchy fog. Expect highs topping out near 84. What a fantastic start to your Saturday out there, with nothing but clear skies and the temperatures are already feeling so good. If you're heading for the sand or planning to be out on the water, you're in for a treat as we head into a truly beautiful afternoon. Right now, 72 and clear in Bayshore.
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Draw your own conclusions. 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

Avocado green appliances, harvest gold countertops, burnt orange carpets. 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
6: Rhythm has always been a key part of athletic performance. But now another kind of rhythm is gaining respect in the sports world. Biorhythms.
7: Put some rhythm in your love.
6: According to the New York Times, biorhythms are the latest rage among coaches, managers, scouts, sports psychologists, and gamblers. At least five National Football League teams regularly consult biorhythm charts of opposing players to look for weak spots on a given Sunday. Horse owners are using biorhythm charts to find optimum times for breeding and racing. And Vegas odds makers admittedly scan the charts of top players in any form of sports event they're laying odds on.
8: I've been an outfielder, I was a shortstop, and I was a third baseman.
9: Mm-hmm. Now, what position do you feel most secure in?
8: Kind of curled up like this with my blanket in my hand.
6: Naturally, there's a lot of debate as to just how accurate the biorhythm forecasting is. Biorhythm proponents point to the fact that 60 to 80% of accidents occur on 20% of the days of one's life. Some of these biorhythm proponents are professional charters. They maintain computer banks with the birth date of many athletes and horses. They chart the three curves, physical, emotional, and intellectual, which define the biorhythm. Since the three curves last different but supposedly set times, their peaks only coincide at certain times.
9: Did you lose any games this season?
8: Well, I misplaced my Monopoly set.
10: That's your bottom dollar.
6: Yet biorhythm believers don't necessarily bet the whole game on the basis of the charts. They do, however, find biorhythms helpful as one more piece of information to be considered in making predictions or decisions.
11: Hey, Coach, come on in, Foobsy.
12: Hey, Foobsy, hell of a game, huh?
13: Bob Oates here, Coach Foobanks.
14: All right, Cannon, Coach want to say something.
13: Thanks, Emerson. You guys almost gave me a heart attack. You're a bunch of slobs. You stink. I hope you die.
11: Hey, that's inspirational. What a great little guy.
6: But many adamantly condemn the biorhythm charts as a frivolous waste of time. It seems even in the sports world, rhythm and blues go hand in hand.
9: In conclusion, sir, is there anything you'd like to say to aspiring teenage ball players?
8: Oh, take a shower.
15: Games people play, night or day, they're just not matching what they should do.
6: Tom Powell on the News Blimp.

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1: 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That song you slow danced to and never told anyone about. 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

0: She's always listening. You know this. You've made peace with it. So put the surveillance to work. Say, Alexa, play Retro Rocks. Now she's not just recording your every move. She's doing it to a soundtrack. Zeppelin, Steely Dan, Hall & Oates, 60s through the 80s. You know, the good stuff. Retro Rocks. The only thing in your house that isn't spying on you.
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3: The Senate is ready to don their mechanics' overalls and look under the hood of the auto repair industry. Well,

0: Complaints about shoddy car repairs have flooded Washington. Many people claim their cars were defective when they were bought, and the dealers never repair them properly.
1: The past couple of years, we've had more new models, and more new models mean defects. The second thing is prices of automobiles go up, and consumers become more aware of their rights, they are much more likely to complain, and they complain more articulately today.
0: Clarence Ditlow is the executive director of the Center for Auto Safety. Last year, a record of almost 11 million American-built cars were recalled by Detroit for defective manufacture. So the Senate will be looking at how Detroit makes cars, but mainly how they repair them. Consumer activists would like to see a number of changes legislated. Among them, mandatory recall for non-safety defects, full warranties, easier access to small claims courts, and class action suits. And he's trading in his Chevy for a Cadillac. This is hardly the first time Washington has tried to bring the automakers into line. Since 1966, Congress has passed four major acts covering auto safety, warranties, and recalls. The first was in 1966 with the Traffic Safety Act. There's also been the 1972 Auto Vehicle Act, the Mandatory Safety Recall Act of 1974, and the Magnuson-Moss Warranty Act of 1975.
1: Every one of these acts has attempted to bring the auto industry under control and to make it more responsive to consumers. But to date, there's been literally total failure. I think the automobile manufacturers are just as recalcitrant as what they've ever been. The only thing that they do is they attempt to give the consumer a bone. And they

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0: Let's be honest. That little speaker has been listening to every word you say. Your fights, your snoring, the thing that you said about your brother-in-law. So give her something worth eavesdropping on. 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And drown out their surveillance with Zeppelin, Elton, and Fleetwood Mac. 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She'll still sell your secrets to somebody. But now there's a killer soundtrack under it. Retro Rocks on Alexa, whether she likes it or not.
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0: ring in.
1: Alexander Graham Bell did kick over in 1922. I don't know if it was Mr. Watson, the schnapps, or just what. But he left behind him a monopoly, a company that has changed the history of mankind forever.
2: Little did Alexander Graham Bell realize as he worked on his crowning invention that he would create millions of diseased individuals, phonaholics.
3: Love that tone.
2: Phonaholics can be recognized by the bizarre artificial life support system that seems to sustain them, a receiver virtually implanted in the ear.
3: Oh, Princess, I love it when your dial lights up.
4: Keep on ringing.
2: Seeing as they helped create the tragedy of phonaholism, the phone company is now trying to combat this crippler of young and old alike. Their weapon? The growing number of dial-a services offered by phone companies across the country.
5: Hello?
6: Hello?
2: Back in 1928, the phone company inaugurated the Dial the Time service. 8 years later, they brought in Dial the Weather. Today, mass announcement services have grown into a big moneymaker for the phone companies, according to William Garvey, General Marketing Supervisor of New York Bell Telephone.
7: We think we're making a pretty good buck out of it, but I couldn't tell you in terms of actual dollars.
8: Because I'm waiting for Dial.
2: Mass announcement services include the now common Dial-A-Joke, sports phone, Dial-A-Santa during Christmas, music phone, and a host of other numbers that have a pre-recorded spiel at the other end.
9: You have Dial-A-Baby-Joke.
2: Of course, the more people that call the numbers, the more money the phone company makes. But there may be some who say profits have nothing to do with the mass announcement services. The phone company just doesn't want to leave phonaholics on the hook. Ben Manila on the News Blimp.
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11: Here's your Retro Rocks Long Island weather. Overnight, mostly clear skies, lows dropping to around 69. Later today, look for patchy fog. Expect highs topping out near 84. That sunshine and clear sky is feeling just about perfect for your Saturday plans on Long Island. Get ready for a warm one out there later today. Right now, 72 and clear in Farmingdale.
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2: On this day in 1971, George Harrison stages two shows at Madison Square Garden that change the shape of rock music's conscience. The Concert for Bangladesh is the first major benefit concert in rock history. George organizes it after Ravi Shankar tells him about the refugee crisis overwhelming East Pakistan. He picks up the phone and calls in favors. Bob Dylan agrees to play, breaking a long stretch of live silence. Eric Clapton shows up despite battling heroin addiction. Billy Preston and Ringo Starr round out a band that needs no rehearsal to find common ground. The shows raise around $250,000 that day.
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0: Hi, this is Ken Michaels, host of The Beatles Every Little Thing. 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Paperback Writer. 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
4: The United States has come up with an aqueous solution to part of the energy crisis. The government is going to convert existing small dams into mini hydroelectric plants.
5: And it might begin to teach you how to build a dam.
4: A new report ordered by President Carter has found the electric generating capabilities of these small dams could equal all the power being supplied by nuclear power plants in this country.
6: Yeah, but we're talking about power, Chucko.
7: Power to the people. Power to the people.
4: Congressman Richard Ottinger of New York is responsible for securing $300 million to convert the small dams to power stations over the next 3 years.
8: There are some 49,000 dams around the country that could be tapped for hydroelectric power. And the fact that produce 33 million kilowatts of power. That's the equivalent of about 33 major nuclear plants.
6: Oh, look at that.
9: Yes, sirree.
6: It heard the word power and it responded just like we do.
4: Some of the small dams used to power flour mills. Others are small reservoir dams. To produce power, all they need is turbine generators to be installed. This method will save half the cost per kilowatt of building large fossil fuel or atomic power plants. Many localities anticipate rolling back their electric bills once the mini hydroelectric plants are operational.
10: Dick, she works! It does, Tom! It comes in and goes out like anything!
11: Maybe a power cut.
4: The only problem at this point is getting the turbines so the dams can manufacture electricity. According to Congressman Ottinger, turbines are hard to find because the electric companies have discouraged the use of small dams for generating electricity.
12: Hoover Dam, that is Hoover's mother, I remember.
4: Hopefully the $300 million will convince turbine makers the past neglect is water over the dam.
13: Damn it all.
4: Tom Powell on the News Blimp.
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1: Here's your Retro Rocks Long Island weather. Partly sunny skies today, a high near 82. Partly cloudy skies tonight, lows near 68. If you've got plans to be out and about on the island today, you picked the perfect Saturday. The sun is just begging you to get outside. Right now, 73 and clear in Syosset.
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You've got a thumb, but so does a possum. The difference, you know how to work a smartphone. 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Sing it. Shout it. Whisper it like you're hiding something from your spouse. We don't care. 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And if we take a little long, blame the possum. He's supposed to be helping. Retro Rocks. Your request is just one thumb away.

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0: Got a song stuck in your head? 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You talk, we listen, the song plays. It's like leaving a voicemail that actually gets returned. Retro Rocks. Go ahead, say it.
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0: In his book, Brave New World, Aldous Huxley painted a nightmare picture of a purposeless society getting all their kicks from a drug called Soma.
1: Wow! Hey! Isn't that exciting?
2: Don't it seem like kids just keep getting harder to find, and all your kids ain't bringing you peace of mind?
0: Well, Aldous's son, Matthew Huxley, is now working as a special advisor to the National Institute of Mental Health. Apparently, like father, like son, Matthew Huxley advocates research on a soma-like drug for possible mass consumption.
3: We've had a major effort at control of these illegal and often very horrible drugs. The other way of looking at it is to devise a drug which could be accepted so that you can find your release, if you wish, from the daily tension in a drug which would be biologically and psychologically acceptable to our society around us.
4: My boy, if it's drugs you want, the old doctor can help you out.
5: Right this way.
1: Hey, get your hands off me. I don't want to leave.
5: Then roll up your arm and bend over.
0: Huxley isn't advocating turning the country on to some newly invented leisure drug. Instead, he's saying the day of a possible soma-like drug is near at hand. He's urging people to think about what sort of socially sanctionable drug, as he calls it, they would accept.
6: There's a green one, and a pink one, and a blue one, and a yellow one.
3: We are finding people already right now on the verge of designing what might be called mood-changing drugs, literally making people happier or more complacent. And what I'm trying to say is we damn well better think about it now before we're caught unprepared.
7: I feel happy! I feel happy!
0: Mr. Huxley has published papers to stimulate discussion on what it is that society likes and dislikes about various drugs. To make a socially sanctionable drug, it would have to be non-addictive, medically harmless, and have a low potential for abuse.
8: I tell you, I took all the uppers. You want to hear me rap?
9: And I think to myself, what a wonderful world.
0: With almost daily advances in medicine and pharmacology, a new world of drugs is certainly just around the bend. But whether embracing that new world is brave or foolish remains to be seen.

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1: Forecast. Here's your Retro Rocks Long Island weather. Partly sunny skies today, a high near 82. Partly cloudy skies tonight, lows near 68. That clear, comfortable start to your Saturday morning is just the beginning of what looks like a picture-perfect day if you're planning on getting out and enjoying the island. Right now, 72 and clear in Seaford.
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4: You can lead students to school, but you can't make them think.

0: The latest response to declining academic achievement has been the so-called minimum competency tests. Minimum competency tests are designed to make sure students know a certain amount of basic education before they are passed on to the next grade or even given a high school diploma. So far, 31 states have adopted some form of minimum competency standards.
1: So you don't go to school?
2: Heck no, I'm 30 years old.
3: I've let down the school. I've broken all the rules.
0: But the federal government is having second thoughts about the necessity of making sure students can read and write. A new study just released by the Department of Health, Education, and Welfare says the minimum competency tests could be a dangerous thing.
4: Special class was really weird. Special class, that's where they have all these kids like Mortimer Snurd.
5: One, two, three. Oh, that's how it's gonna be.
0: According to the report, competency tests are basically unworkable. In the first place, it cites the difficulty in deciding what students should know and what they shouldn't. More importantly, the report claims any standards low enough to quiet all objections to the tests would then be too low to have any meaning.

0: HEW report says the competency standards could have grave consequences for all of society by increasing the stigma of scholastic failure. The consequences of a large group of people not getting decent employment because they couldn't meet the standards could be a threat to domestic tranquility.
1: Super Prof, Super English Time. Correct this sentence. I want my pimple should clear up.
2: Science Man with a Big B Biology. Today we're going to study bacteria, how we're going to infect ourselves with botulism.
0: Ignorance may not exactly be bliss, but if the federal report is heeded, students can be a little more sure that what they don't know can't hurt them.
3: School days, school days. Dear old golden Rudy.
0: Tom Powell on the News Blimp.
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5: Here's your Retro Rocks Long Island weather. Partly sunny skies today, a high near 82. Partly cloudy skies tonight, lows near 68. If you're already enjoying that beautiful clear sky this morning, it's just setting the stage for a truly fantastic day to be out on the island. Right now, 71 and clear in Babylon.
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4: The song "You Always Hurt the One You Love" may be the theme song of professional hunters.
5: You always hurt the one.
4: It may sound paradoxical, but many big game hunters claim they do more for conservation than all the ecologists put together. Hey.

0: One of these hunters is Peter Capstick, who's hunted big game all over Africa, and he's written about his exploits in a book called Death in the Long Grass.
1: Nobody has a greater interest in game and its preservation and its existence than someone who has his entire life and fortune tied up in the hunting business. Our attitude is probably quite a bit more conservation-minded than many people who sit over here and sneer at us.
2: They call me the hunter. That's my name.
0: In many parts of Africa, wild big game still abounds, but in other areas, some animals, like elephants, face extinction. Partly as a result of this, Kenya recently put a ban on all sport hunting.

0: say their grace.
1: According to Mr. Capstick, it's the ban on hunting that's actually hurting the animals most.
0: Hunting tigers can be ripping fun. Like me, blind might see the hunters run.
2: It's in the countries that have stopped hunting that had the largest wildlife problems because they've lost all the revenues that hunting as a sport brought in and was used to support wildlife.
1: Where it's allowed in Africa, hunting is very closely controlled. Hunters pay large licensing fees to bag the big game, and these fees go to maintain game and control poachers who illegally kill the animals. In Kenya, after hunting was banned, poaching doubled.
3: Check, check. Joe, you shot check already. We haven't been out 15 minutes. Sorry, Chick. Chick's dead. Put him on the bumper.
4: I kill all the bears and the lions and the moose with my telescopic sight. You know I'm feeling real loose.
1: Whether or not the hunter's kind of ecology makes sense, with public sentiment seemingly growing against them, the hunters themselves may be becoming an endangered species. Ben Manila on the News Blimp.
5: Here's your Retro Rocks Long Island weather. Partly sunny skies today, a high near 82. Partly cloudy skies tonight, lows near 68. With the sun shining bright and already 75 degrees, you know it's going to be a gorgeous day to get out and enjoy everything the island has to offer. Right now, 75 and clear in Woodbury.
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1: Hello?
0: Record your request. 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Now you have no excuses.

0: 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They just turned it up, up, up.
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0: She's always listening. You know this. You've made peace with it. So put the surveillance to work. Say, Alexa, play Retro Rocks. Now she's not just recording your every move, she's doing it to a soundtrack. Zeppelin, Steely Dan, Hall & Oates, 60s through the 80s. You know, the good stuff. Retro Rocks. The only thing in your house that isn't spying on you.
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2: On this day in 1971, George Harrison stages two shows at Madison Square Garden that change the shape of rock music's conscience. The Concert for Bangladesh is the first major benefit concert in rock history. George organizes it after Ravi Shankar tells him about the refugee crisis overwhelming East Pakistan. He picks up the phone and calls in favors. Bob Dylan agrees to play, breaking a long stretch of live silence. Eric Clapton shows up despite battling heroin addiction. Billy Preston and Ringo Starr round out a band that needs no rehearsal to find common ground. The shows raise around $250,000 that day.
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Somebody greenlit the AMC Pacer, the Ford Pinto, and the Chevrolet Vega in the same decade. 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
4: I before E, except after C. Let's see. I before E, except after H. No, I.
5: If you can read and write English, you must be some kind of genius. It's been said that English is the most difficult language in the world to learn because of all the contradictory rules and exceptions. But now, there's a backlash against the system, and it's called sound spell, with one L.
6: The system we're proposing does not require anyone to spell things differently, but it will surprise them that they can read things even though they're not spelled correctly.
7: The rain in Spain stays mainly in the play.
6: This system is very much like phonics in that the words appear to your eye just about the way you pronounce them.
5: Soundspell is the brainchild of Edward Ron Teller and Edward Lias, two East Coast lithographers.
6: We have 42 sounds when we speak English, and you could wish that you had 42 symbols to put those down on paper. But the pity is that we, in fact, combine them 600 different ways to represent those sounds. So in a word like laugh, most of the letters have nothing to do with the word you've just pronounced. L-A-U-G-H doesn't look or even represent anything close to the sound in the word laugh.
8: Laugh, I thought I'd die.
9: I didn't realize that you were laughing.
5: According to Mr. Lias, English is so confusing because of its origin. Over 300 years after the invention of printing, there was no English dictionary or even standardized spelling. Scribes were often paid by the length of their writing, so they often inserted needless letters to make words longer. Many of these aberrations became the norm when Samuel Johnson included them in the first dictionary of English.
6: So the penalty for it is today each child in America spends about 6 to 8 years learning to spell. Think of all the energy and the money and effort that goes into our school system just on spelling.
10: What's that spell? What's that spell?
5: Sound spell could be introduced without anyone having to relearn spelling. Instead, computerized typesetting machines could take manuscripts and translate them into sound spell. This way, the changes could be introduced gradually over a period of years. Only then, according to sound spell advocates, could we really call our language plain English.
11: Perceive. P-E-R-C-E-I-V-E. Perceive.
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13: Here's your Retro Rocks Long Island weather. Partly sunny skies today, a high near 82. Partly cloudy skies tonight, lows near 68.
14: If you've got plans to get out to the beach or one of the parks today, you picked the perfect time. It's shaping up to be absolutely gorgeous all the way through. Right now, 78 and clear in Massapequa.
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Well, the last thing I remember, Doc, I started to swerve. And then I saw the Jag slide into the curve. I know I'll never forget that horrible sight. I guess I found out for myself that everyone was right.

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Jaws came out in 1975 and convinced an entire generation the ocean was trying to kill them. The ocean couldn't be reached for comment. Here's another Retro 70s classic.

0: Let's be honest. That little speaker has been listening to every word you say. Your fights, your snoring, the thing that you said about your brother-in-law. So give her something worth eavesdropping on. 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
3: There's no getting around the fact that humans are sexual creatures, just like the birds and the bees.
4: Let me tell you about the birds and the bees and the flowers and the trees.
3: Many doctors and therapists are trying to learn more about human sexual behavior. But unfortunately, there's also a large number of bogus sex therapists and researchers.
5: The old doctor can help you out.
6: Right this way.
7: Get your hands off me. I don't want to leave.
6: Then roll up your arm and bend over.
4: Working on a night move.
3: A large gathering of doctors, religious leaders, researchers, and lawyers has struck a blow for legitimate sexual research and therapy by drawing up the first set of ethical guidelines for sex therapists and researchers.
4: You, who are on the road, must have a code.
8: I learn to manipulate my fingers because I teach myself a higher plateau of sensitivity.
9: Not this record! Not this record!
3: The Congress on Ethical Issues was held at the Reproductive Biology Research Foundation by the famed sex researchers Dr. William Masters and Virginia Johnson.
10: We don't address ourselves just to the therapy, but rather to the sex educators, the sex researchers, anyone who addresses themselves primarily to human sexuality.
11: My method is the result of 6 years' work here at the Institute in which subjects were exposed over a prolonged fart. Period. Time. Sorry.
4: She said, why don't we both just sleep on it tonight? And I believe in the morning you begin to see the light.
3: The ethical code is meant to cover issues like patient confidentiality, accreditation criteria for therapists, and the use of sexual surrogates. But according to Mrs. Johnson, the adoption of the code of ethics doesn't necessarily mean people with sexual problems will be able to get the kind of help they need.
10: They have to remember that the field is new. The training institutions are still in short supply. So far, the request for help far exceeds the number of people who are truly prepared to provide that help.
4: Now can you tell me?
3: The Code of Ethics has no force of law. There are still no licensing requirements or oversight boards to control sex therapists and researchers in most states.
10: If you're in a situation that doesn't work for you, then don't feel entrapped just because these are professional people. There has to be a little self-protection initially.
12: I ain't narrow-minded. I just refuse to have any uncertified goings-on under this roof.
13: No. You just got a hang-up about sex.
12: I ain't got no hang-up about that.
4: The things we do for love.
3: Steve Crowley on the News Blimp.
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15: Here's your Retro Rocks Long Island weather. Partly sunny skies today, a high near 82. Partly cloudy skies tonight, lows near 68.
16: Get ready to soak up some sunshine. This Long Island Saturday is looking picture perfect for whatever you've got planned outside. Right now, 79 and mostly clear in Merrick.
17: All right, let's go.
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2: Excuse me, miss, but you seem to be having trouble picking out a wine. Maybe I can help you.
3: Oh, I'm sorry, but I never talk to strangers.
2: Oh, how did you know?
3: What do you mean, how did I know? You're a stranger.
2: Right, Elliot Stranger.
3: Is that really your name?
2: No, it's really Elliot Sverdlick, but I do meet a lot of pretty girls this way.
3: I like you, Elliot. You're weird, but I like you. Maybe you can help. See, I'm having some friends over for smorgasbord, some shrimps, a little cheese, some meatballs. 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
2: 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Blue Nun wine. It's a delicious white wine that's correct with any dish. Meat, fish, cheese, meatballs.
3: Oh, Blue Nun. Oh, Elliot, you made me a convert.
2: I suppose you're going to drink it religiously.
3: Yeah, it's going to become a real habit.
1: Blue Nun. The delicious white wine that's correct with any dish. 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
6: Beware calculating criminals. The University of California has come up with a calculator for cops. Now the police can add up the evidence at the scene of the crime, and the answer just might finger the culprit.
7: It seemed impossible and just too easy that this amiable Zip had discovered what we'd all been looking for years.
8: Calculator. Was all very smooth operator.
6: An experimental crime-stopping program in San Diego has equipped burglary detectives with a pocket-sized computer. When the police have tallied up all the evidence on the cop computer, it will display a number from 1 to 100.
9: You can't take 3 from 2. 2 is less than 3, so you look at the 4 in the tens place. Now that's really 4 tens, so you make it 3 tens, regroup, and you change the 10 to 10 ones, and you add them to the 2 and get 12, and you take away 3, that's 9. Is that clear?
10: Let's see, we've got 3 stolen TVs, 9 p.m., 2 suspects seen leaving by one witness, and a partial license plate. That's good for a 73.
6: The higher the number the computer indicates after evaluating the evidence, the more likely the police are to solve the crime.
11: Who done it? Who stole my baby? Who done it? Everyone in the room looks shady.
6: The portable crime computer's main use is to tell police which crimes to investigate and which don't have enough leads to follow. And in a city like San Diego, which has about 30 new burglary cases each day, the computer should be able to help the police improve the efficiency of their investigations.
12: Brass knuckles won't help you when your hands ain't clean. Rubber hoses, broken noses are a trench coat scene.
6: To test the effectiveness of the computer, San Diego detectives are following their own instincts during the first month of the tests. The computer scores on each crime are being withheld from the investigators, but they're being closely watched by their supervisors. During a second month of testing, the detectives will only pursue cases that have gotten high computer scores to see which procedure results in the most arrests and convictions.
13: Nowhere to run, baby. Nowhere to hide.
6: When all the scores are in, California cops hope their pocket crime calculators will add to the number of convictions and subtract from the crime rate.
14: I figured it out.
15: She figured it out. She figured it out.
14: I figured it out. With the pencil and the pad, I figured it out.
6: Steve Crowley on the News Blimp.
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2: Here's your Retro Rocks Long Island weather. Partly sunny skies today, a high near 82. Partly cloudy skies tonight, lows near 68. If your Saturday plans include heading for the beach or getting out on the water, you picked a fantastic day to do it. Right now, 80 and partly cloudy in Brentwood.
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Honestly, we're a little embarrassed about how good-looking our listeners are. 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

0: You've got a thumb, but so does a possum. The difference? 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Sing it. Shout it. Whisper it like you're hiding something from your spouse. We don't care. We'll get it on the air. And if we take a little long, blame the possum. He's supposed to be helping. Retro Rocks. Your request is just one thumb away.
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4: And I'm Phil Collins. We're Genesis.
0: They were just having a better time than anyone else. And it's on Retro Rocks right now.

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0: 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You talk, we listen, the song plays. It's like leaving a voicemail that actually gets returned. Retro Rocks. Go ahead, say it.
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4: The grass isn't always greener on the other side of the fence, especially when it comes to marijuana from Mexico.
5: Oh, wow.
6: Wow, indeed.
4: For the past 5 years, with United States cooperation, the Mexican government has been trying to destroy marijuana and opium poppy crops with the herbicide Paraquat.
7: Well, that's a bummer.
6: A bummer indeed.
4: Last spring, the National Institute on Drug Abuse was asked to study whether smoking pot that had been sprayed with the herbicide is dangerous.
8: Well, I wouldn't smoke marijuana in California now, man. You can get a ticket for that.
4: Now, the preliminary studies have just been released.
9: I'm down to seeds and stems again, too.
10: We know that a small amount of Paraquat itself does come through in the smoke.
4: Dr. Richard Hawks is a research chemist with the National Institute of Drug Abuse.
11: I know they've had other tests where they say it doesn't harm you, but sure. Believe me, kids, this stuff is dangerous sure. To fool with.
12: Hey, it ain't good for my body, and it's much worse for my head.
4: One problem for pot smokers trying to steer clear of Paraquat-treated marijuana is that it's difficult to identify the contaminated pot.
10: It is not something you can see, smell, or taste. Some of the contaminated samples we have seen looked perfectly normal, even though they were highly contaminated.
9: Roll on the reaper, we'll have some milling of fun.
4: Although the study isn't complete, researchers seem to feel there's not too much danger in the Paraquat sprayed pot for occasional smokers.
10: The average smoker, the one who does two or three joints a week or a weekend smoker or something like that, is much less likely to ever manifest any damage that could cause any sort of permanent impairment.
13: You got any dope, man?
14: Have I got any dope? Is the sky blue?
7: Is it any good?
14: Is it any good? Does Cleveland start with a K?
9: And I said, no, no, no, no, I don't smoke it no more.
4: The government admits that their cooperative effort with the Mexican government has had little effect on the availability of pot. But at least the government may finally be able to prove their long-standing contention. Smoking marijuana may be bad for one's health.
11: And remember, only dopes use dope.
15: Definitely, I feel we have too many dopes, yeah.
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17: Here's your Retro Rocks Long Island weather. Partly sunny skies today, a high near 82. Partly cloudy skies tonight, lows near 68. Even with those clouds hanging around over Copaig this Saturday morning, you're looking at a fantastic day to get out and enjoy the island. The sun will be breaking through pretty soon, and it's going to be a warm one. Right now, 81 and cloudy in Copaig.
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3: On this day in 1971, George Harrison stages two shows at Madison Square Garden that change the shape of rock music's conscience. The Concert for Bangladesh is the first major benefit concert in rock history. George organizes it after Ravi Shankar tells him about the refugee crisis overwhelming East Pakistan. He picks up the phone and calls in favors. Bob Dylan agrees to play, breaking a long stretch of live silence. Eric Clapton shows up despite battling heroin addiction. Billy Preston and Ringo Starr round out a band that needs no rehearsal to find common ground. The shows raise around $250,000 that day.
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4: If you don't answer the question, young man, we're going to have to gag you.
5: What question?
4: Gag him.
6: For years, legal experts have said the nation's courts are too clogged. This can be especially true in civil litigation. A case can take years to get to court and years to settle.

0: Attorney Carl Pearson says he's found a better way. He's just established the National Private Court and plans to offer quick, inexpensive civil litigation proceedings.
1: I'm setting up this National Private Court in order to be able to reduce the congestion in our existing court systems. In every city and every state in the country, we have need for additional facilities to resolve disputes.
2: Well, you boys fight it out among yourselves.
3: Okay, Mother.
1: We have such a small amount now that one law firm in the country has as many lawyers in that firm as there are total federal judges in the entire country. Now, that's outrageous. We ought to have 10 times the number of judges.
4: I say, take out of my lawyers. Honorable Charles H. Hungerdunger. Hungerdunger, Hungerdunger, Hungerdunger, Hungerdunger, and McCormick. Semicolon.
5: How do you spell semicolon?
0: Mr. Pearson says once two parties agree to proceedings in the National Private Court, the verdict is legally binding.
1: A lawyer will act as a judge, and he will be appointed by the consent of the parties and paid for, paid legal fees by the parties. He will then handle a case the same way as he would handle it if he had been a federal judge.
0: The private court is more comprehensive than arbitration, which is also supposed to alleviate congestion in the courts.
1: We would go by the rules of law and not attempt to compromise matters, which is what arbitration is all about. Not arbitration. We are really a parallel court system.
0: Mr. Pearson expects he'll have no shortage of clients for the private court. For one thing, the proceedings are secret, unlike the public spectacle in a regular court. And perhaps more importantly, litigation would be much cheaper and faster for all parties.
6: There's only you and me, and we just disagree.
0: Some attorneys and law firms have already expressed interest in participating, and by all accounts, they're courting a very sound idea.
7: Order in the court!
8: Thank you, thank you. I want no shenanigans in my courtroom. Please bring on the first case.
0: Jim Reeves on the News Blimp.
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10: Here's your Retro Rocks Long Island weather. Partly sunny skies today, a high near 82. Partly cloudy skies tonight, lows near 68. Hope you're soaking up this beautiful Saturday afternoon with those comfortable low 80s. It's going to be a gorgeous evening on the island, too. Right now, 81 and partly cloudy in Massapequa Park.
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6: 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We've got Starsky Hutch, L'Homme qui valait 6 milliards. What about Einsatz in Manhattan?
4: More widely known to us as Starsky and Hutch, the $6 million man in Kojak.
7: How do you like that, Lollipop? What'll they think up next?
4: Yet the shows are just as popular in Europe as they are here. In fact, American TV is America's leading cultural export.
8: When will you realize Vienna waits?
9: There's only one song that the TV sings, and that's Pennies from Heaven while the register rings.
4: Critics of American TV cringe at the image of America given to overseas viewers by the exported shows.
10: The Howl of the Wolf movie. Presenting honest stories of working people as told by rich Hollywood stars.
4: But when French intellectuals forced the government-controlled networks to cut back on American shows high in violence but low in intellectual content, viewers protested. Calls poured into the networks complaining about the slow-paced and long-winded shows that replaced the American action series.
11: This is you, TV. For you, the viewer.
12: I don't know much about art, but I know what I like.
4: Generally, crime drama, action adventure, and westerns are the most popular export shows. Some American situation comedies never make it overseas, because the jokes lose too much in the translation.
13: Give rats for treats, strike for toys, which means beat it. Go away.
14: I was sitting home alone one night, not doing nothing, everything was all right. I fixed myself a little something to eat. I flipped on a tube and I propped up my feet.
4: While countries like England and Australia have accepted American programs and the small doses they get, A.W. Johnson, president of the Canadian Broadcasting Corporation, fears a loss of distinctive Canadian culture because of 24-hour exposure to what he terms American electronic rape. So even though foreign audiences seem inclined to turn on and tune in, their governments could be turned off by American TV.
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1: Here's your Retro Rocks Long Island weather. Partly sunny skies today, a high near 82. Partly cloudy skies tonight, lows near 68.
18: What a glorious Saturday it is, whether you're by the water or just hanging out in the backyard, enjoying this beautiful Long Island afternoon. That sunshine is going to stick around for a while. Right now, 81 and mostly clear in Melville.
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Prove them wrong or right. Either way, turn it up, up, up. Here's another Retro 60s classic on Retro Runs.

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She's always listening. You know this. You've made peace with it. So put the surveillance to work. Say, Alexa, play Retro Rocks. Now she's not just recording your every move, she's doing it to a soundtrack. Zeppelin, Steely Dan, Hall & Oates, 60s through the 80s. You know, the good stuff. Retro Rocks. The only thing in your house that isn't spying on you.

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Clearly, Radio One. Here's another totally awesome 80s classic on Retro Rocks.

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0: Refugees from the Woodstock Nation no doubt remember the 1970 Earth Day celebration. That was a nationwide event intended to increase the public's awareness of ecology. Well, now the man who helped organize that celebration, Dennis Hayes, has decided the masses need some awareness about another subject, solar energy. And so to bring this awareness to the public, preparations are now underway to designate May 3rd as Sunday.
1: Sunday, Sunday, Sunday, Sunday.
2: In 1970, the estimated participants in that first Earth Day were 20 million people, and I think that Sunday has the potential to be a considerably larger event. It's our hopes that we'll be having literally thousands of different events from coast to coast.
1: Sunday!
3: Sunday! See Tim Leary, Superblown Head, Sunday!
1: Sunday, see Stan Daredevil Harris set his nostril hairs on fire and drive to Milwaukee. Sunday! Sunday!
3: Sunday. U.S. Amphetamine Speedway, Route 69 at the Willoughby Bridge, Sunday!
4: Here comes the sun. Here comes the sun, I say, it's all right.
0: According to Mr. Hayes and others involved in organizing Sunday, the public and their elected officials haven't kept up with developments in solar energy. For instance, over the past 5 years, the price of some conventional fuels has increased 4 or 5 times, making a solar alternative more financially attractive now. For another thing, most people are unaware of recent developments in solar energy technology.
4: Was a sunny day. Not a cloud was in the sky.
0: Without massive demonstrations like Sunday, the organizers fear conventional energy interests could slow down the development of solar power.
2: Really, there are companies that have massive multi-billion dollar investments in competing energy sources, and these may be energy sources that don't have much future in a solar era. And as a consequence, it will be clearly in their interest to slow down at least the rate of introduction of renewable energy technologies into the marketplace.
4: Shine, shine, shine, a pretty baby, be a friend of mine.
0: Sunday organizers are planning demonstrations of solar equipment and ideas in communities all around the world. Despite the seeming paradox, Sunday organizers feel solar power is one subject that needs more light shed on it.
5: Because a day without sunshine is like night

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2: Here's your Retro Rocks Long Island weather. Partly sunny skies today, a high near 82. Partly cloudy skies tonight, lows near 68. Right now, 82 and cloudy in Amityville.
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And he was right. It's infuriating. 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

0: 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That little speaker has been listening to every word you say. Your fights, your snoring, the thing that you said about your brother-in-law. 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

0: Many women who gave up their babies at birth are adopting some new attitudes.
1: Changes in attitudes, nothing remains quite the same.
0: Now, women who gave their babies up for adoption are organizing to gain the right to more information from adoption agencies and adopting parents.
2: The agency should be telling we, the birth parents, about the child's development, if the child has inherited any type of disease, how the child is progressing.
0: Naomi Ropi is a coordinator for Concerned United Birth Parents, called CUB. With a few chapters scattered across the country, CUB is ready to begin the fight for more recognition for natural birth parents in the adoption picture.
3: Oh, that son of mine.
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5: Take good care of my baby.
0: Most birth parents sign away any claim to their children when they place them with an adoption agency. Later, many try to find out what became of their children, but the law is on the side of the adoption agency in blocking the location efforts.
6: Where are you now, my son?
0: Most adoptees know they're not related to their parents by blood. The members of CUB want adoptive children to have the right to examine their adoption papers to find their birth parents, if the adopted child wants to.
2: Adoptees certainly have the right to know more about their natural heritage and their roots and their medical background than they are provided by from the agency.
5: Little child of mine,
0: birth parents' struggle has raised a storm of controversy. Many feel having given up their babies in the first place, the birth parent has given up any future claim to their offspring. Others are sympathetic to the cause, feeling uncontrollable circumstances may have forced them into giving up their children. Either way, birth parents seem determined to exercise what they see as their birthrights.
2: The adoptive parents are the people who must be re-educated. You cannot break a bond between a mother and child. Anyone who is interested in adopting a child today must be aware of the fact that the birth parents may reappear.
6: But the mother-child reunion is only a motion away.
0: Tom Powell on the News Blimp.
7: Here's your Retro Rocks Long Island weather. Partly sunny skies today, a high near 82. Partly cloudy skies tonight, lows near 68.
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Johnny said, "Devil, just come on back if you ever want to try again. 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
2: On this day in 1971, George Harrison stages two shows at Madison Square Garden that change the shape of rock music's conscience. The Concert for Bangladesh is the first major benefit concert in rock history. George organizes it after Ravi Shankar tells him about the refugee crisis overwhelming East Pakistan. He picks up the phone and calls in favors. Bob Dylan agrees to play, breaking a long stretch of live silence. Eric Clapton shows up despite battling heroin addiction. Billy Preston and Ringo Starr round out a band that needs no rehearsal to find common ground. The shows raise around $250,000 that day.
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plaid, paisley, stripes, all on the same person at the same time on purpose. The 70s had a lot of explaining to do and refused to do any of it. 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

0: The Constitution that forms the foundation of our government and laws was written in 1787. Today it's the oldest in the world, and one of the reasons may be that the Founding Fathers built in ways to change it. Changing the Constitution has been a goal of many conservative groups throughout the country who want to change the direction of America's laws and lifestyles.
1: And across the nation, the voice of the people responds to the will of the people.
0: Within the past decade, conservatives have attempted to change the Constitution to overturn the Supreme Court's one-man, one-vote ruling, to reinstate school prayers, and to ban integration through busing.
2: Here in tiny Buena Vista, California, the Democratic candidate took a definite stand on the busing issue today by forcing seven school buses into a multiple accident.
0: A group called Americans for a Constitutional Convention is behind a movement to gain a constitutional amendment banning abortion. Its spokesman is Daniel Buckley, not related to, but politically allied with, former Senator James and publisher William F.
3: The Fifth Amendment guarantees the American people the right to resort to the method that we're resorting to. It's American as can be, and we're using our rights as American citizens because the United States Senate is a pro-abortion body and will not act on a meaningful human life amendment.
4: Then God, sir, get thee to it, for Congress never will.
0: It's not the Fifth Amendment, but rather Article 5 of the Constitution that outlines two ways to make amendments. The only way used up until now is for state legislatures to ratify an amendment written and passed by Congress. But the way Mr. Buckley and his fellow conservatives favor is to convene a constitutional convention, nicknamed a Con-Con.
5: The First Amendment, I think, is the heart of the Constitution.
0: A few years ago, a national poll revealed a majority of Americans wouldn't approve the Bill of Rights if they had to vote on it today. And opponents of the Constitutional Convention fear it could take away some of our rights if it's ever convened.

0: The Retro Rocks Long Island weather. Mostly cloudy skies tonight, lows dropping to around 71. Tomorrow, expect mostly cloudy skies with highs topping out near 82. You're out there enjoying another beautiful Long Island afternoon with that sunshine and the temperatures in the low 80s, feeling great for anything you've got planned. Right now, 80 and partly cloudy in Oyster Bay.
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0: They didn't go looking for sound. The sound found them and refused to let go. You'll understand why in about 4 seconds.
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The difference, you know how to work a smartphone. 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Sing it. Shout it. Whisper it like you're hiding something from your spouse. We don't care. We'll get it on the air. And if we take a little long, blame the possum. He's supposed to be helping. Retro Rocks. Your request is just one thumb away.

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Your secret's safe. 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

0: Avocado green appliances, harvest gold countertops, burnt orange carpets. The 70s looked at interior design and said, hold my beer. Here's another retro 70s classic on Retro Rocks.
1: Breaker 19, this here's a rubber duck. You got a copy on me, Big Ben, come on. Yeah, 10-4, Big Ben, for sure, for sure. By golly, it's clean clear to Flagtown, come on. Yeah, it's a big 10-4 there, Big Ben. Yeah, we definitely got the front door, good buddy. Mercy sakes alive, looks like we've got us a convoy.
2: It was the dark of the moon on the 6th of June.

0: getting intense up here.
1: By the time we got into Tulsa Town, we had 85 trucks in all. But they's a roadblock up on the Cloverleaf, and them bears was wall to wall. Yeah, them smokies as thick as bugs on a bumper. They even had a bear in the air. I says, calling all trucks, this here's the duck. We about

0: 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Mercy's sake, you better back off another 10.
1: Well, we rolled up Interstate 44 like a rocket sled on rails. We tore up all of our swindle sheets and left them setting on the scales. By the time we hit that shy town, them bears was getting smart. They'd brought up some reinforcements from the Illinois National Guard. There's armored cars and tanks and jeeps and rigs of every size. Yeah, them chicken coops was full of bears and choppers filled the skies. Well, we shot the line, we went for broke with 1,000 screaming trucks and 11 long-haired friends of Jesus in a chartreuse microbus.
0: Yeah, rubber duck to Sodbuster. Come on there, yeah. 10-4 Sodbuster. Listen, you want to put that microbus in behind that suicide jockey? Yeah, he's hauling dynamite and he needs all the help he can get.
1: Well, we laid a strip for the Jersey Shore and prepared to cross the line. I could see the bridge was lined with bears, but it didn't have a doggone dime. I says, Pigpen, this here's a rubber duck. We just ain't going to pay no toll. So we crashed the gate doing 98. I says, let

0: Got a song stuck in your head? Don't call us. We're busy. Go to retrorocks.net/requests and record it right there in your own voice. You talk, we listen, the song plays. It's like leaving a voicemail that actually gets returned. Retro Rocks. Go ahead, say it.
1: It's time for Retro Rocks.

0: few centuries ago, when Muhammad wouldn't go to the mountain supposedly came to him.
1: You can't have your feelings and your heavy arithmetic. I don't need no crowded streets or city slicker trip.
0: Something along those lines may happen in the U.S. Many Americans have no way of getting to the country's national parks like Yosemite and Yellowstone, so now the Interior Department wants to bring national parks to the cities.
1: Give me that countryside.
0: Actually, the plan doesn't call for transporting any national parks from their existing wilderness locales, but the federal government may take over and improve many deteriorating city parks.
2: Isn't nature wonderful? Hey, yeah, yeah, yeah, yeah!
0: Margaret McGuire is the deputy director of the Interior Department's Heritage Conservation and Recreation Service.
3: The local parks in urban areas are really in a state of very bad shape. If your park looks bad, if it's been vandalized, people really don't want to be there.
4: As I walk around the streets of your town, try not to bring myself down.
0: Up until now, the Interior Department has been almost exclusively concerned with the big wilderness national parks. But there's a growing realization that the government should also be concerned with recreational opportunities available to city dwellers.

0: A new study mandated by Congress concludes with the need for federal action to build and improve city national parks. But at the same time, officials stress no money is going to be taken away from the existing National Wilderness Parks budget.
1: When you're talking about parks and recreation, you're not talking about something that's just nice. You're talking about employment. You're talking about physical health. You're talking about housing. You're talking about transportation. You're talking about public works. You're talking about criminal justice. All these things we find impacting very heavily on the park system. It's nature's way of telling you
0: something's wrong. Jim Reeves on the News Blimp. Weather Channel
2: Forecast. The Retro Rocks Long Island weather. Mostly cloudy skies tonight, lows dropping to around 71. Tomorrow, expect mostly cloudy skies with highs topping out near 82. Right now, 78 and cloudy in Lovett Town.
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4: The auto industry has been complaining of government intervention in their manufacturing and planning process. But Detroit is learning there's profit in regulation.
5: Detroit is making a profit on all of the things that it's required to build into its cars. The more things the government requires, in one sense, the larger the profit Detroit makes on each unit.
9: In the last powerful days of another way of life, when everything happened in cars, when sullen, desperate men would do anything for a tankful.
10: Up and down as the wheels go round, and I put up the top and the wheels won't stop.
4: There's a good bet the government will also tell automakers to develop some sort of maintenance standard, maybe even the imposition of a 100,000-mile warranty. This is because auto repair complaints are the number one problem reported to the Better Business Bureau every year. Yet even though cars are being built much more rationally, it doesn't appear their drivers have caught up.
5: The moment we realize that it's an artifact, a device, for our use, to be driven by us instead of driving us, then we can put it into national perspective.
11: I'm in love with my car. Got feel for my automobile.
4: Susan O'Connell on the News Blimp.
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13: The Retro Rocks Long Island weather. Mostly cloudy skies tonight, lows dropping to around 71. Tomorrow, expect mostly cloudy skies with highs topping out near 82. Right now, 77 and partly cloudy in Huntington.
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